0: doa or supplication for the safety and well-being of His Majesty the Sultan and Yang di-Pertuan of Brunei Darussalam.
1: Bismillahirrahmanirrahim. Alhamdulillahi Rabbil Alameen.
2: Ameen.
1: Wassalatu wassalamu ala

The Prophet, peace be upon him, said, "What lies between a perfect man and the unbeliever is a renouncing of prayer," related by Imam Ahmad and Imam Muslim from Jabir ibn Abdul Allah.

You just heard the azan, or the call for Isha, or the evening prayer. The Prophet, peace be upon him, said, "The prayer in congregation is 27 times better than the prayer offered by a person alone." Related by Imam al-Bukhari and Muslim, according to Ibn Umar.

Good evening, Brunei, and welcome to Friday's edition of Nightscope right here on Pilihan FM with me, Abdullah. It's Friday, the 14th of August, corresponding to the 2nd of Rabiul Awal, 1448 Hijra. All right, so I'll be bringing you tonight's show breakdown after a couple of songs. So let's just start the hour with 18's You Got the Look.

0: the largest frog in the world. There are many species of frogs in the world, and the largest is known as the Goliath frog, Conrawa goliath. This frog can grow up to 100 centimeters in length and weigh 3.25 kilograms. The skin of the Goliath frog is a greenish-brown. It's mostly found in East Africa, especially in forest areas near the coast of Cameroon, and a small number can be found in the equatorial regions of Guinea, West Africa. Compared to other frogs, the Goliath frog does not make any sound, and it has a long lifespan of up to 15 years. In addition, this frog is classified as an endangered species by the International Union for Conservation of Nature, as its population has declined by 50% over the past few years. That's Fact of the Day, sourced from Juara Pelajar magazine, published by the Language and Literature Bureau of Brunei Darussalam, and prepared for broadcast by Fakri Jamil.
1: And bringing you tonight's show breakdown for the first hour from 8 to 9, in between our showcase of more of the recent hits, A Dose of Health will provide you some tips on how to improve on certain aspects of your daily lifestyle, and Pearls of Friday will share the highlights of today's sermon and how you can apply them best. In the second hour, we'll take a look at what's new in the entertainment world, and in the final half an hour of the show, I'll prep you for the weekend ahead with the official weather forecast. As always, the main news bulletin will be at 9 p.m. and the sports news will be at 10 p.m. I'll be bringing you today's weather updates in just a bit, so don't go anywhere. We've got Teddy Swims up next with Breakup in Reverse.

And sharing with you some of the current weather updates right now. We're having slightly hazy weather conditions with isolated showers, winds from the southwest at 10 to 15 kilometers per hour, and a temperature range between 24 degrees Celsius to a maximum earlier of 34. Over onto Brunei waters, it's generally hazy as well, with chance of isolated showers, winds from the southwest at 10 to 25 kilometers per hour, and a sea state of just slight at 0.5 to 1 meter. We are expecting a little rain and more hazy conditions for the rest of the evening, maybe also later early tomorrow morning. So I'll be bringing you the weather forecast for the weekend ahead before I close off the show. Let's continue with our songs, and I'll be sharing with you some info regarding Omega 3 in just a bit. But here is Snow Patrol with All.

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All right, so time and again, throughout your workout journey or even daily life, you'll come across how important omega-3 actually is. So this is one of those times where I remind you omega-3 is something you should have more of, because we don't naturally have the tendency to think, yes, let's get pills or supplements to increase our omega-3 intake. We do or are advised to get them directly from natural food sources like salmon or other fish, but they are essential for building brain cells and maintaining connections. People with higher blood levels of omega-3s generally show better cognition and lower dementia risk, so definitely something most of us want to avoid. Now, yet almost all clinical trials find that omega-3 supplements offer virtually no cognitive benefit, even when they increase brain levels of the nutrient. So why are there disconnects, or what are we supposed to be wary of? The leading theories point to diet and lifestyle. Most people already get enough omega-3s from food, including alpha-linolenic acid from nuts and seeds, which the body can convert. It can also be healthy habits that accompany fish consumption, like eating more veggies and less junk food, likely drive the brain benefits. And also the brain's ability to use omega-3s may be more important than intake alone. The current evidence suggests it's a balanced diet rather than a pill that best supports brain health. But of course, knowing our trajectory of lifestyle nowadays, we are going towards fast food options rather than healthier options. So definitely pay attention to that too. Try and improve where we can. Here is something you can try for yourself for the fish and greens swap. So aim to replace one of your usual dinners with a serving of fatty fish like salmon or mackerel.

paired with a generous side of veggies. Now, notice how you feel after the meal. It's a definitely delicious way to get your omega-3s in and getting your whole food package alongside all the extra nutrients that make a difference. All right, try that out first.

Shabu, or also known as ice, meth, crystal, or batu, is a solidified form of powdered methamphetamine. Shabu is an odorless crystalline form of methamphetamine and is more lethal than any other stimulant drug. Shabu is highly addictive, and repeated use can lead to psychological dependence. Common effects of shabu include fatigue, insomnia, depression, violent behavior, weight loss, damage to lungs, liver, and kidneys. In Brunei Darussalam, the penalty under Section 3A of Misuse of Drugs, Chapter 27, for the possession of controlled drugs for the purpose of trafficking, states that if the offender is found to possess less than 40 grams of shabu, the sentence shall be a minimum penalty of 5 years imprisonment and 5 strokes of cane to the maximum penalty of 20 years imprisonment and 15 strokes of cane. If the offender is found to possess 40 to 100 grams of shabu, the sentence shall be a minimum penalty

penalty of 20 years imprisonment and 15 strokes of cane to the maximum penalty of 30 years of imprisonment and 15 strokes of cane. If the offender is found to possess more than 100 grams of shabu, the sentence shall be death. The penalty under Section 5 of Misuse of Drugs Act, Chapter 27, for importation and exportation of controlled drugs, states that if the offender is found to possess less than 20 grams of shabu, the sentence shall be a minimum penalty of 5 years imprisonment and 5 strokes of cane to the maximum penalty of 30 years imprisonment and 15 strokes of cane. Drug abuse affects all people from all walks of life, tearing families apart and destroying futures. If the public would like to report any suspicious drug activity, the public may contact Narcotics Control Bureau at 244-8877 during office hours or via hotline 877-7444 after working hours, or follow NCB official Facebook and Instagram page at No Drugs At All.

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0: I'ma get ya real good, and I betcha.
1: The Ministry of Health made changes to the guidelines for the use of antigen rapid tests, ART, for the SARS-CoV-2 virus based on the recommendations of the World Health Organization, WHO. The change in ART usage guidelines for the SARS-CoV-2 virus will begin to be implemented on the 1st of March 2024. The use of ART tests is only recommended for those who experience signs of infection. Those who are positive are advised to report the test results in the BrewHealth app. The Ministry of Health's sick leave certificate will be issued through the BrewHealth application for a period of 3 days. A repeat ART test before the sick leave certificate period ends is no longer required. The Ministry of Health sick leave certificate can only be obtained through the BrewHealth application once every 6 months. Those who are positive for the second or subsequent time within 6 months and need time to rest can take self-certified sick leave, CSDS, while private sector workers will be able to take sick leave according to the leave rules at their respective workplaces. Those who test negative for the ART and need time to rest can take CSDS for civil service members or follow the leave rules at their respective workplaces for private sector workers. The use of the ART test before attending any event is no longer recommended due to the

pre-event tests. With that, the use of green or purple codes in the BrewHealth application will be eliminated. The purple code will be replaced by a sick leave certificate. The use of ART in hospitals and clinics is for certain groups of patients only. For more information, the public can call Talian Darussalam 123 or visit the Ministry of Health's website.

0: On the Day of Judgment, every Muslim will be first accounted for his prayers. Imagine failing in the first paper. How will you give account for other deeds which are more difficult to answer? Prayer has been mentioned in the Quran along with giving zakat over 80 times. Those who neglect it are promised to get major punishments on the Day of Judgment. Those who believe and do deeds of righteousness and establish regular prayers and regular charity will have their reward with their Lord. On them shall be no fear, nor shall they grieve. Surah Al-Baqarah chapter 2 verse 277.
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Alzheimer's disease is the most common cause of dementia, and dementia collectively is known as a brain syndrome, which affects memory, thinking, behavior, and emotion. And it is currently the leading cause of disability and dependency among older people and those who are at high risk with this condition. But also, we would like to highlight that dementia, although it is affecting mostly the older people, it is not a normal part of aging.

0: Screen berpadat means using screen in moderation, while anak terjaga means keeping our children safe and protected.
1: The Ministry of Health guideline recommends that under 2 years old, no screen time at all. 2 to 5 years old, maximum 1 hour per day. And for 6 to 12 years old, maximum of 2 hours per day.

0: doa or supplication for the safety and well-being of His Majesty the Sultan and Yang di-Pertuan of Brunei Darussalam.
1: Bismillahirrahmanirrahim. Alhamdulillahi Rabbil Alameen.
2: Ameen.
1: Wassalatu wassalamu ala.

The Prophet, peace be upon him, said, "What lies between a perfect man and the unbeliever is a renouncing of prayer," related by Imam Ahmad and Imam Muslim from Jabir ibn Abdul Allah.

0: 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Dear Muslim listeners, shortly the azan or the call for subuh or the dawn.
1: Allahu Akbar, Allahu Akbar.

You just heard the azan, or the call for subuh, or the dawn prayer. The Prophet, peace be upon him, said, "The prayer in congregation is 27 times better than the prayer offered by a person alone." Related by Imam al-Bukhari and Muslim, according to Ibn Umar.

In Brunei, it is against the law if one harms stray animals. According to the law of Brunei, under Chapter 30, Section 25, any person who cruelly beats, ill-treats, abuses, tortures, or causes or procures to be cruelly beaten, ill-treated, abused, or tortured, any animal shall, for every such offense, be liable to a penalty of a fine of $1,000 or imprisonment for 3 months. Be kind, be responsible, save our stray animals.

One of the current issues Brunei is facing today is the abundance of stray animals. Every day, a number of stray animals have their lives tragically cut short, whether accidentally or intentionally.

One of the current issues Brunei is facing today is the abundance of stray animals. Every day, a number of stray animals have their lives tragically cut short, whether accidentally or intentionally. In Brunei, it is against the law if one harms stray animals. According to the law of Brunei, under Chapter 30, Section 25, any person who cruelly beats, ill-treats, abuses, tortures, or causes or procures to be cruelly beaten, ill-treated, abused, or tortured, any animal shall, for every such offense, be liable to a penalty of a fine of $1,000 or imprisonment for 3 months. Be kind, be responsible, save our stray animals.

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